0: Radio Matorral, 107.4 de la FM, en estéreo.
1: I think you walked away with a few awards yourself this year, Johnny.
2: Thank you. A few. Thank you very much. As far as I'm concerned, just one song was all it would have taken for you to win that award last year. I'd love to hear one of them.
1: Thank you.

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When I first met you, baby, you didn't have a lousy dime. 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

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Yes, a woman ain't nothing but trouble on your mind.

0: That was fine, Loretta. Who's your rhythm player there on the left?
1: Ain't that great?
0: I thought it sounded fine. Come here, rhythm
1: that
0: player.
1: That thrilled me to death.
0: This is a very expensive rhythm player, ladies and gentlemen. Our special guest, Bill Monroe.
2: Oh, it's going to cost you.
0: Make
2: today.
0: Bill welcome to our show, will you? Bill, I know that you have the Bluegrass Boys all tuned up and everything, but we can't let you sing right now.
2: All right.
0: Because we have to.

I didn't want to do this anymore. But I'm back, and you're back. Feels really good. I want to also say to you,

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Thank you for coming out. Want to sing this song?

0: 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We call him PP Barney, he the handicapped rapper. He the coolest one of them.
1: America has a problem.